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2: 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And now.
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2: 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And now...

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1: 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What's up? Yeah, yeah, yeah. Always the hottest hits on the South Coast. And now.
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You don't need money or fame or even a song to do. You just need to believe that you can make a difference.

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Okay, we have this drum. When you turn it upside down, a small one copies the shape of the drum. 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We have a kink.